0: 94.1 KFKF with Tucker Wetmore. Everybody was talking about him yesterday because he's apparently dating Ella Langley. And honestly, I love it. I do hope that that's true. I feel like that's been a rumor for a long time. And I feel like they would be perfect together. I'm here for it.
1: Baby, last night

94.1 KFKF with Lainey Wilson. Phone, keys, wallet. We had a nice weather week, but there is rain coming back tomorrow, and it's going to be cool. Happy fall, y'all. The high tomorrow, only 71. Not bad, though.

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Kansas City's Best Country Variety, 94.1 KFKF with MacArthur. Hardy has a new song coming out next Friday. Very good. You can check that out on his.

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1: 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I can't get enough of that song. Cody Johnson and Horseback. And Jordan Davis keeps teasing new music too, and I truly cannot wait to hear his next album. I love everything I have heard so far. And here he is with Luke Bryan. It's By Dirt.
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Kansas City's best country variety, 94.1 KFKF. Tomorrow is Dolly Day. Tomorrow is 9 to 5, September 25th. We are going to actually be playing a Dolly song for you every hour, starting at 5 o'clock tomorrow morning through 7 o'clock tomorrow night. You think about doing something nice in Dolly's honor, too. We think she would have liked that. And here she is with Bells. It's Son of Jolene.

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They're doing the Windy City Smokeout. Just keep them. Hopefully they're going to be here in Kansas City too. Here's Around Here.

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94.1 KFKF with King George. And Write This Down. Love these guys here and this song so much. A great message in this new one from Dan and Shay. Here's Say So.

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Kansas City's best country variety, 94.1 KFKF. There is going to be a Dolly tribute at the MTV VMAs coming up on. Kacey Musgraves is going to lead that tribute. I was kind of surprised to see that it wasn't Lainey Wilson. I feel like that would have been a great fit too. But either way, just glad to see that they are going to be honoring Dolly Sunday night. And here's Lainey now.

I was heading home on 65 somewhere around Kentucky. When the CB rang for the bobtail rig, it's rolling on like thunder. Well, I answered him and he asked me, aren't you from out in Tulsa? No, but you might have seen me there, just dropped a load.

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It is the last day of our Dolly Day book drive. You can still buy books off of our Amazon wish list. 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Honor her legacy. We're going to play a Dolly song for you every hour, 5 a.m. to 7 p.m. tomorrow. 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

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Rest in peace, Joe Diffie. That was a throwback to 1993. Such a fun song there. 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

Kansas City's best country variety, 94.1 KFKF after 11 now on this Thursday night. Almost quitting time and almost the weekend. Appreciate you listening tonight with Gary Allen. Here's Watching Airplanes.

94.1 KFKF. So we get that new Miranda Lambert album next Friday. And it includes a collaboration with Ella Langley, Snakes. I can't wait to hear that one again. Album coming out next Friday. Right now it's White Liar.

0: 94.1 KFKF Luke Bryan, country, and she knows it. Well, now that summer's over, do Blake and Gwen mow down their wildflowers and pick pumpkins instead? Honestly, probably. I just love those two together. Here they are now, Nobody But You.
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Kansas City's best country variety, 94.1 KFKF. It's Erica J. That's a wrap for me tonight. I am heading out of here. Have a great rest of your Thursday. Back in here tomorrow night at 7 o'clock. We will kick off the weekend together. So I'll talk to you then. Leaving you with Luke Combs and Rethink Some Things. Good night.

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0: This fall is going to be exciting in KF country. The opening season for Morton Amphitheater wraps up in October with four incredible shows.
1: 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Get
0: 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You want me to stay,
1: 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Then it's Thomas Rhett on stage October 23rd.

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1: They rebelled against King George. 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
1: 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And George Washington could have been king. He turned it down. Think about how amazing of a human being George Washington was. He turned down being king. They had to pull him back into this thing to be president. And after two terms, he did something that no one had done in the history of the world at this point. He walked away.
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start this Friday, this celebration of a woman that we loved on KFKF, Dolly Parton. This is 9/25, September the 25th. This is 9/25 day. And through our tears of losing Dolly Parton, know that in the terms of the Gary Allen song there, every storm runs out of rain. The tears do stop. We move forward and we do things that are positive. September 25th, you may not know this, was a big day in the career of Dolly Parton. Going all the way back to 1967, Dolly made her first appearance. She was a little-known country singer at that time, made her first appearance on the Porter Wagoner Show. She sang two songs from her debut album, Dumb Blonde, which she was anything but, and Something Fishy. She became the full-time replacement for that program's longtime singer, Norma Jean. Dolly stayed on that show for 7 years and recorded a string of popular duets with Porter Wagoner. But then she got to 1974 and it was like, maybe I want to go do this thing solo. Maybe I've gone as far as I can go on the Porter Wagoner show. And she felt bad about it, felt horrible about it, did what Dolly did, sat down and wrote a song as a thank you and a lovely parting with her duet partner, Porter Wagoner. You know the song because it would go on to become an iconic song in the life and the career of Dolly Parton.

It would be number one three separate times by two different artists. Dolly, I'm getting warm here, right? And Whitney Houston. You know the song I'm talking about. It's the song we start our Dolly celebration with today. And we will have a Dolly song all day long at the top of every hour. So when it gets to be like 6 a.m., 7 a.m., 8 a.m., and so forth, all the way through 7 o'clock tonight, make sure that you have KFKF on so that we can celebrate Dolly together, because we will always love her.

Keith Urban with Eric Church at 94.1 KFKF. A traffic note to pass along to you. There's been a deadly crash this morning on northbound I-435 at 48th Street. It's right around Worlds of Fun. You want to avoid that area. All the lanes are closed at this point. That's northbound 435 near Worlds of Fun. And we'll get Steve Parker up and the Sky Cruiser get the latest on that. But if you can get where you're going a different way, this would be the time. George Strait now. This is KF Country.

0: by the way, is One Hit Wonder Day. For all those artists who only had one hit, George Strait is definitely not in that club. Carrying Your Love With Me, one of the many number ones that you hear from George Strait on KFKF. Coming up on 5:30, Dale Carter Morning Show. Is my birthday weekend. If I haven't said that enough, that's coming up on Sunday. Just think good thoughts. I'm in an age where I don't really need anything, don't really want anything other than good thoughts. If you want to throw some money, throw it at St. Jude, because that's an important cause to me. I was looking at some of the celebrities that share my birthday on Sunday. Gwyneth Paltrow, I knew that. Sean Cassidy. I mean, it's not a really long list. The rapper Lil Wayne. And then I look at today, and all the cool kids were born on September the 25th, right? You got Michael Douglas, who's 82. His wife, Catherine Zeta-Jones, they have the same birthday. I had that in common with number two. It didn't work out. It's worked out well for Michael Douglas, and probably because he's 25 years older than her. Wow, you scored well there, my friend. Bulls basketball star, remember Scottie Pippen? He's 61 today. Heather Locklear. Heather Locklear is 65. Wow. Mark Hamill, the Star Wars guy. Luke. He is 75 today. The guy who played Potsy on Happy Days is 77. Cheryl Teagues is 79. And then Will Smith is 58. You know, when I hit 58, that's about the time I decided I wanted to put some thoughts on paper. You know, my life to that point. And I did it. It took several years to get it all done, but I got it done. And now I think I need to go back and update it. You got to wonder if a guy who has lived the life of Will Smith is ready to put it down on paper.
1: The following are excerpts from the new Will Smith memoir, as read by Will Smith.
2: Chapter 1. In West Philadelphia, I was born and raised. On the playground was where I spent most of my days. Chapter 6. The year was 1997. I knew I needed to get something. Then I realized what I needed getting was Jiggy With It. Chapter 7. I had an offer to star as Neo in The Matrix, and I was like, nah, man, I'm gonna do Wild Wild West instead. Bad move, nobody will ever know.
1: The new Will Smith memoir. It's a slap in the face to the book world.
2: Chapter 20. As I left my house to go to the Academy Awards, I said to Jada, not only am I gonna win the Oscar, but it'll be the biggest story of the night.
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0: TGIF, The Weeknd is here. 5 o'clock whistle this afternoon at 5. A Dolly song at the top of every hour. That's how we're gonna roll today.

536, 24 to get there by 6 o'clock. 60 as you roll out today, and we're only going to get to 69 for the high with occasional rain. Chance for rain tonight in 65. Rain in the morning, cloudy in the afternoon tomorrow in 76. Sunday, a slight chance for some morning rain, then partly sunny up to 78. We're at 60 now in KF Country. Don't forget, I-435 shut down northbound near Worlds of Fun. There's been a fatal accident there, and they're still doing accident investigation as the last thing I heard. We'll get an update from Steve coming up at 6 o'clock. President Trump and Chinese President Xi, they were joined by some of the biggest names in technology at last night's White House state dinner. Tesla and SpaceX CEO Elon Musk sat at the head table with the two leaders, along with NVIDIA CEO Jensen Huang and Apple Executive Chairman Tim Cook. Other guests included OpenAI CEO Sam Altman, Meta CEO Mark Zuckerberg, and Amazon

0: founder Jeff Bezos. Iran's president says he wants to make a deal with the U.S. before the midterm elections. He spoke to reporters at the U.N. yesterday, said he would like the U.S. to return to the memorandum of understanding that was signed in June before the upcoming elections. Maybe if they stop shooting missiles at tankers, we can get back there. White Sox clinched at least a wild card as they beat the Royals 9-1 yesterday at the K. Salvador Perez accounting for all the Royals' offense with his 20th home run of the season. Cleveland comes to town for the final three games of the regular season. They hold a one-game lead over the White Sox. Both Cleveland and Chicago have qualified for the playoffs. The only question remaining is which one will win the division. 5:37, 23 to get there by 6 o'clock. First of three great throwbacks takes us back to this day in 2010. We got Jackie with the nitty-gritty from Music City. Maybe a little early for leaf peeping, but we'll get you excited about that. And then at 6 o'clock, the first of many hours to come of Dolly Parton songs at the top of every hour as we celebrate Dolly Parton on 925. All that coming up next. We'll get it in before 6 on KFKF.
1: This fall is going to be exciting in KF country. The opening season for Morton Amphitheater wraps up in October. Incredible shows.
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1: 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You want me to stay, but
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6: At 5:43, 17 to get there by 6 o'clock. Don't forget a Dolly Parton song at the top of every hour. We have throwbacks, too. We're going to go back to this day in 2010, September 25th in 2010. Lady A had the number one song in KF country, and it stayed there for two big weeks. Our Kind of Love. One you don't hear every day. We call that a forgotten favorite. But hey, it was a two-week number one. 16 years ago today, and it still plays in KF country.

0: best country variety, 94.1 KFKF. That is Our Kind of Love. 2 weeks at number one, starting today, 16 years ago, on KFKF. 2010, September 25th in 2010. 5:47, 13 to get there by 6 o'clock. Rain moving in once again. We had some rain overnight. And in fact, we've got occasional rain in the forecast for a while here. Cloudy with occasional rain today and 69 for the high. Chance for rain tonight and 65. Rain in the morning tomorrow, then cloudy by the afternoon and 76. And a slight chance for morning rain on Sunday. Then partly sunny up to 78. 60 now in KF Country. What's going on with all these beef prices? And a fast food chain that makes its living on selling Big Macs, what do they think about it? An update from McDonald's coming up here in the next half hour. The Pope is in Germany for Oktoberfest. Good old boy from the south side of Chicago is now running the Catholic Church, and he's in Germany for Oktoberfest. What could go wrong? Our microphone's there at 6:30. And then today is One Hit Wonder Day. We've got a One Hit Wonder coming up as our next throwback, which also satisfies National Daughters Day. We're going to kill two birds with one stone, because we got a lot of bases to cover today. And that includes Dolly Parton Day, 925. We'll get to that. Jackie's got the nitty-gritty from Music City. Get a new Kia with lifetime oil changes and tire rotations at Bobside Independence Kia. Trust their tradition, and that's no BS. Jackie, good morning.
1: Good morning, Dale.
0: It is 925. It is September the 25th. It is the day that we will, from now forward, honor the late, great Dolly Parton on 925 Day.
1: Music City is celebrating Miss Dolly Parton today, and we've already talked a lot about all the activities planned, but also the Ryman Auditorium has their building decorated in pink, perfect for a selfie, and a portion of sales in their gift shop is going to go to Dolly's Imagination Library.
0: I don't know how long we're going to keep the link up for the book donations, but we have gotten a ton of books, and I think it's still not too late. 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You can even use the Amazon wish list, which I think is the easiest way to get this done.
1: And I just love what you're doing. What a great way to remember her. At 5 p.m., music venues all around Nashville are going to mark Dolly's memory with live performances of that 1980 hit, 9 to 5. Almost every bar along Broadway is participating. Kane Brown's new place, Lainey Wilson's Bell Bottoms Up, Chiefs on Broadway, Old Red Nashville, and Miranda Lambert, Morgan Wallen, Garth Brooks, Dirk Bentley's places, and at Tootsie's.
0: And on KFKF, we're playing a Dolly song at the top of every hour, and at 5 o'clock, we will join the nation with 9 to 5.
1: I love that. Let's crank it up. Dolly was inducted into the Rock and Roll Hall of Fame, and she's going to be on U2's next album. Their lead singer, Bono, confessing how 2 months before her death, Dolly found the strength to record Torn, what would become Dolly's final recording. He said he couldn't believe that that was an 80-year-old woman. The album comes out November 13th. If you really want to celebrate Dolly Day today, how about your road trip to A&H Farm in Manhattan to see a special Dolly corn maze? It was chosen as one of 20 farms selected nationwide. The campaign also supports Dolly's Imagination Library. And in Nashville, the Honeysuckle Hill Farm also has a Dolly corn maze, and they're going to honor the late legend with pink lemonade, pink kettle corn, and a special butterfly release. The whole world loved Dolly, and just think, if we could all try and be a little bit more like Dolly, man, the whole world could change overnight. So don't be a Karen, be a Dolly. I'm Jackie Lucky, back Monday with more news and dish from Nashville for KF Country.
0: With apologies to all of my friends named Karen. That was Jackie, wasn't me that said that. It was Jackie, just so you know. So here we go into the final weekend of September already. We're into fall. I haven't seen a lot of leaf changing colors yet, but it's coming. It's coming, and we are prepared at KFKF. So when you start to go out looking for the leaves, we've got a song for you. We call this Leaf Peepers. It's better to peep at leaves than other things. Trust me on that.

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3: My name's John MacArthur and I work this dirt.

Dolly Parton, and this is 925-925. This is Dolly Parton Day in Kansas City. It's the day that we've deemed to honor Dolly and remember Dolly every year. 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And it's so simple to do. If you don't want to take the time to look through everything that you have and send us a book, you can push

0: a little button there for the Amazon wish list, and it will all be taken care of. You can select the books that you want to send, and it'll be pre-K through 8th grade, advancing Dolly's cause of literacy, which was very important to her, as we remember the great Dolly Parton today. 6:02, 60 degrees and raining in Westport. We'll have occasional rain today, and we won't quite make it to 70 degrees. Tonight, chance for rain and 65. Rain in the morning tomorrow, then cloudy by afternoon and 76. Slight chance for morning rain on Sunday, then partly sunny up to 78, 60, and a little bit of rain in Westport in KF Country. Did you know that Kansas City had a monorail plan? I didn't. Well, it's on hold now. The city council held off yesterday on a plan to send the proposal to voters because the ballot language submitted by the petition committee had a bunch of typos and unclear wording. Imagine that. City officials say the plan would cost, about $100 million a year and be funded by two separate sales taxes. Why not? A Kansas City police officer injured yesterday in a crash. The officer conducting school zone enforcement near Northeast 108th and Richmond yesterday morning when the motorcycle the officer was on crashed while trying to catch up with a car that was speeding through a school zone. The officer taken to a hospital for evaluation. The NASCAR Cup Series postseason in Kansas City this weekend. The field of 16 eligible drivers will battle in the Hollywood Casino 400 at Kansas Speedway on Sunday. Joey Logano hopes to carry momentum into the race following his victory at Bristol Motor Speedway last weekend. He sits third in the chase standings, while Kyle Larson and Denny Hamlin make up the top three. Steve Parker's got your first look at traffic from the Sky Cruiser. We started with a big problem on 435 over by Worlds of Fun. Steve, any update on that?
1: 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Yeah, this happened a little after 2 this morning, I guess. Crash here just past 48th Street. So still detouring you off of 435 northbound up there around Worlds of Fun. And now an accident on the south side, westbound 435 past State Line. That one's blocking the right lane. Even with traffic light, it's really slowing you down. Life is a lot right now. 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

0: is Ellen Langley, Loving Life Again. 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Maybe I'll even stop by McDonald's.
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0: Yeah. I mean, who can afford that anyway with the beef prices where they are? 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
9: McDonald's announced that they're moving to an open kitchen layout so customers can see their McCafe drinks being prepared. People are like, cool, can we also see our food being prepared? And McDonald's like, you can, but you can't unsee it.
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11: What?
10: So, the next time you bite into a Big Mac, remember, you're not eating an expensive hamburger. 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Because as long as there's McPink, there's no need to think. How's that for loving it? Ba-da-ba-ba.
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0: Oh man, I got a knack to go to a greasy spoon. There's still a greasy spoon around anywhere? Alan Jackson.

0: Dylan Scott at 94.1 KFKF, Kansas City's best country variety. Good time for me to go back to Indiana, southern Indiana, this time of year going into October. There's a building there called the Germania Manicor. There's a big German population in southern Indiana. My family, German too. And this is kind of our time of year. That's why this story kind of reached out and grabbed me. Pope Leo the 14th, right? South side of Chicago. Where do you think he's spending Oktoberfest? Well, he's the Pope. He can go anywhere he wants, right? He's celebrating in Germany.
1: Hey there, this is Leo the 14th, the Pope, and me and the other priests are throwing a party this weekend we're calling Popetoberfest. After all, Catholic monks are known for brewing even stronger beer than the Germans, which probably explains that crazy monk hairstyle with the bald head on top. Looks like the barber was blasted on a bottle of Chimay Blue. Then again, the Germans get so drunk, they think they look good in lederhosen. Anywho, we hired an Oompa band to play Gregorian chants. And at Mass, we're switching out the bread and wine for pretzel bites and Becks. But for me, most Pilsners are so weak it's as if Jesus came back and started changing beer to water. But as the Germans say, Prost! Or should I say, Popes! Stay blessed, you guys.
0: When the Pope's in town, you roll out the barrel. Southside Chicago, I mean, the White Sox made the playoffs. He's going to grab an old style, put on the big Pope hat, and it's going to be a party. Roll out the barrel!

0: 101.1 KFKF, Kansas City's best country variety. I'm going to be at Lick Skillet Days tomorrow out in Oak Grove. And so I wondered what Lick Skillet was all about, Steve. I looked it up. Mm-hmm. Lick Skillet is the original name for Oak Grove, Missouri.
1: Why they changed it.
0: There's a factoid you can file away today.
1: I'll bet the residents of Oak Grove are glad they changed it, too. 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Man, still a mess here northbound 435. Although I see, it looks like they may have reopened at least a lane. I see traffic being allowed back onto 435 from 48th Street. See, I think they have at least opened this up. A crash a little after 2 this morning shut the interstate down, but it looks like they are just now starting to let traffic through there. Then on the south side, where it's still dry for now, westbound 435 past State Line, still working. Going to crash in the right lane, really jam past that one. Summer may be over, but savings are heating up at West Shore Home. 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
3: Coming up on 6:43, let's give you 17 to get there by 7 o'clock. Two big days on the calendar today. We have National Daughter's Day and National One-Hit Wonder Day. I'm going to take care of two things with one song, because the group Heartland only had one hit. It was a big one. It was number one 20 years ago, and it did celebrate daughters. So on National Daughters Day, here's the one-hit wonder, Heartland, and I Loved Her First. 94.1. 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

0: Still a big staple at daddy-daughter dances, at weddings. That is Heartland. I Loved Her First. That was number one 20 years ago on KFKF. But they never achieved chart success again. But I guess if you're going to have one, it ought to be a big one that everybody still remembers and everybody still uses. National Daughters Day, National One-Hit Wonders Day. Dolly Parton, certainly not a one-hit wonder, as we honor her on 925-925 with a Dolly Parton song at the top of every hour. In fact, the one at 7 o'clock is going to be with her famous duet partner. That might well give it away coming up. One-hit wonders out there. When you Google one-hit wonders for country music, what pops up immediately is Billy Ray Cyrus' Achy Breaky Heart. I don't know that I agree with that, because he also had Some Gave All. He had a couple of other hits, but I guess the biggest of the big would be Achy Breaky Heart. Heartland is on that list. Ricochet's Daddy's Money was a number one. And then they really never got there again. And Cindy Thompson also comes under one-hit wonders. Her single, What I Really Meant to Say, hit number one in 2001. And then she basically stepped away from recording. So there you go. Chad Brock, my good buddy, had that song Yes in 2000. And really never did anything. He started doing morning radio, and he became a wrestler and all that good stuff. So people find their venues and their avenues. And it's not just country music that has a bunch of one-hit wonders. In fact, those one-hit wonders who never achieved success again, we are here for you at KFKF.
1: 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But you can be a friend to musicians who desperately need it by supporting the Baha Men, Vanilla Ice, and Katrina and the Waves. 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
0: For those of you who came to country late and had to suffer through those one-hit wonders, you know who's not a one-hit wonder is George Strait. In fact, we have so many George Strait songs, we have the Wheel of George Strait. We're going to spin it right now and see what it shoots out at us for a Friday morning. Oh, yeah. Oh, yeah. I like that one a lot. Here for a good time. It's why we show up every morning on KFKF. Bringing the tunes, bringing the good times. Everybody smile because it's Friday. And George Strait is here for a good time. 94.1.

That's Jordan Davis at KFKF. Guess the celebrity. It's been about TV series this week, and we are to the 70s. If you can guess that big 70s TV series, you might be a winner. Clint Black tickets plus other prizes coming up at 7:15 on KFKF.

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0: 925 is Dolly Parton Day at 94.1 KFKF, Kansas City's best country variety. Still collecting the books. You can read all about that at KFKF.com as we honor Dolly on 925. It's a rainy Friday morning in KF country, raining in parts of town right now, 60 degrees. We'll head for 69 for the high temperature. Chance for rain tonight in 65. Rain tomorrow morning, then cloudy by afternoon and 76. Sunday, slight chance for morning rain, then partly sunny in 78. Back to work Monday, clouds and 77. Raining in Westport right now and 60 in KF country. President Trump welcoming Chinese President Xi Jinping to the White House for a state dinner last night. The event also attended by top tech executives. Media outlets previously banned from the White House reported being denied access to cover Xi's arrival at the dinner, despite a court order temporarily blocking that earlier ban. A man wounded during the 2024 assassination attempt on President Trump at a campaign rally in Pennsylvania has died. 76-year-old Jim Copenhaver was one of two spectators wounded when gunman Thomas Matthew Crooks opened fire during the event. Copenhaver was struck by bullets in his arm and abdomen, suffering lasting nerve damage from his injuries. The attack left one rally attendee dead at the scene, while Trump was wounded in the ear. Falcons kicked off week three by spoiling the Packers' home opener with a 35-14 victory on Thursday Night Football at Lambeau. The Chiefs will be on the road for the first time this season. They'll take on the Dolphins down in Miami. KC, the 10.5-point favorite, Sunday at noon on KCTV5. Steve Parker, our resident Vikings fan, I'm sure it really disturbs you that the Packers lost their home opener.
1: Nothing sweeter than hearing the Lambeau Field crowd boo the home team. Yes, indeed. 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Cleared a while ago, so you may have missed it earlier. Northbound 435 was shut down by Worlds of Fun. But if you did hear me talking about that and we're headed that way, that has cleared. You're all good there. Now, southbound I-35, just before Shoto, a crash in the Northland, left lane block there. Still on this crash on the south side where the road is dry. One of the few places I could say that. Westbound 435 past State Line with a right lane still blocked, backed up to Holmes. Summer may be over, but savings are heating up at West Shore Home during the summer send-off sale. 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

0: There's Blake Shelton at 94.1 KFKF, Kansas City's best country variety, 719. Dale Carter Morning Show. Got one more pair of tickets for the Clint Black Midland Show. That's coming up on Saturday, October 10th at Ozarks Amphitheater. And I got another four pair, the last four you're going to see, for the Doubleheader Smackdown. It's going on tonight at Flying H Drag Strip in Odessa. That sounds like a lot of fun. All right, you want to jump in here and be the 10th caller at 816-394-9400. I've had kind of a theme going this week, and that is different sitcoms from different decades. You know, September, back in the day when networks did a lot of this kind of stuff, they would release their fall lineup in September. So it makes sense that anniversaries like this pop up. So today, we're going to go to the 70s. If you can name that 70s sitcom. And there are seven ways to win. There's three actors in the clip, right? So that means there's three characters in the clip. And there's also the name of the show. So with all of that, and I think there's a big old hairy hint right at the end, here comes a clip for you. Listen carefully. It's longer than usual because I like you, and it's Friday.
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0: And now I'm thinking about having a chocolate soda. 816-394-9400. We'll take the 10th caller, any of the actors, any of the characters, and the TV show. And if you get 7 out of 7, I think I'm going to call it a week. I'm just going to take off. It'll be the end of the show. So like, I can't do anything better than that. Clint Black, that's the artist that you're playing for tickets for. And a great Friday song from Clint Black. Nothing but the taillights. 94.1.

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0: Okay, we've been bouncing around the decades here, and this is a 70s era TV show, and here comes a clip for you.
2: Divorcees are like nurses and stewardesses,
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2: Then all of a sudden, your chocolate sodas were cut off. 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
4: Maybe we should invite her to Arnold's for a chocolate soda.
0: All right, to the phones we go. Hi, you're on KFKF. Who are you?
6: Michelle.
0: Michelle, what town do you live in, my dear?
6: Independence, Missouri.
0: It is your turn to play on Guess the Celebrity. There are so many ways to win. I counted. There's 7 ways for you to win on that 70s TV show. Tell me what you got.
6: I Love Lucy.
0: It's not I Love Lucy. We're moving on. Thank you. Hi, you're next on KFKF. You would be the 11th call. So the 10th caller didn't get it right. There's 7 ways to win. What is that 70s TV show?
6: Is that Welcome Back, Cotter?
0: It is not. Man, this is going to be harder than I thought. You're next on KFKF. We're going 3 deep. Do you know what that 70s show is?
7: I think it might have been Happy Days.
0: I think it's Happy Days. There's 7 ways to win. Do you know any of the other information in there?
7: Oh, there's Stephon's and Richie and Arnold and...
0: Yeah, well, Arnold and the Fonz weren't in that particular cut. Let me just go through it. Richie Cunningham played Ron Howard. Ralph Mouth played Donnie Most played Ralph Mouth. I think I said it backwards. Ron Howard played Richie Cunningham. And Anson Williams, the reason for doing this, he is 77 today. He played Potsy.
7: Yeah, it was a long time ago. It's hard to remember.
0: It was a long time ago. And I've got it in front of me, which is why I remember. Tell everybody who you are.
7: My name's Larry.
0: And Larry, what town do you live in?
7: Orangeburg.
0: Tell me what station plays Kansas City's best country variety.
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1: There are two kinds of people. Cool and nerds, and the people down in Arnold are nerds.

0: That is Ronnie Millsap's Lost in the 50s tonight on KFKF, celebrating Anson Williams' 77th birthday. Trying to wrap my brain around that, Steve. The guy that I grew up watching on Happy Days, Potsy, is 77.
1: Yeah, well, I'm a few years older than you, Dale, so yeah, I'm feeling that with you. I'm feeling that. All right, we're sponsored this time by Murphy Tractor. The rain has been kind of hit and miss. I think most roads have seen some rain, even if it's not raining now, although I'm looking out on the west side, 435, looks like it's still dry. So let's just say I think most of the roads are wet, or at least have seen some rain. They still have a box truck on the right shoulder left from this crash. We had westbound 435 right around state line, so it's keeping it slow, even though all lanes are open. Southbound I-35 at Shoto, they had the accident up there, block a lane. They moved it to the exit ramp, but not before it really jammed up. Southbound 435, and then westbound 670 coming into the southeast corner downtown, wreck there. 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
13: 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Well,
14: we're covering all the decades here. We have the 70s represented by Happy Days for Guess the Celebrity. Then I played Lost in the 50s tonight, which is a song actually from the 80s. How about the 90s? How about we go back to September 25th, 1999? Tim McGraw had the number one song in KF country, stayed on top for 5 big weeks, and has led to many a barbecue stain on a white t-shirt. Or is it white chief shirt? I always get the words wrong.

0: There's Tim McGraw's something like that. Almost called it the white t-shirt song because I guess that's what some people do call it. 5 weeks at number one, starting on September 25th, 1999. 60 degrees on our way to 69. Rain in the area. So if you're not wet, you might get wet soon. We'll have occasional rain. Chance for rain tonight down to 65. Rain in the morning tomorrow. Then a cloudy afternoon and a high near 76. Slight chance for morning rain on Sunday. Then partly sunny 78. And back to work Monday. Clouds and 77. 60 now in KF country. What to do and what not to do on a job interview. Trying to help the Gen Z crowd. I'll give you my bit of wisdom on that coming up here in the next half hour. Today is National Daughters Day. That's how we'll wrap the day and the week on KFKF. And don't forget the Dolly Parton Song of the Hour on 925 is coming up in about 15 minutes from right now. So we got a lot ahead of us. Jackie Lucky's got the nitty gritty for Music City. Get a new Kia with lifetime oil changes and tire rotations at Bob Seitz Independence Kia. Trust their tradition, and that's no BS. Jackie, good morning.
1: Good morning, Dale.
0: It is 9:25. It is September the 25th. It is the day that we will, from now forward, honor the late, great Dolly Parton on 925 Day.
1: Music City is celebrating Miss Dolly Parton today, and we've already talked a lot about all the activities planned, but also the Ryman Auditorium has their building decorated in pink, perfect for a selfie, and a portion of sales in their gift shop is going to go to Dolly's Imagination Library.
0: I don't know how long we're going to keep the link up for the book donations, but we have gotten a ton of books, and I think it's still not too late. 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You can even use the Amazon wish list, which I think is the easiest way to get this done.
1: I just love what you're doing. What a great way to remember her. At 5 p.m., music venues all around Nashville are going to mark Dolly's memory with live performances of that 1980 hit, 9 to 5. Almost every bar along Broadway is participating. Kane Brown's new place, Lainey Wilson's Bell Bottoms Up, Chiefs on Broadway, Old Red Nashville, and Miranda Lambert, Morgan Wallen, Garth Brooks, Dierks Bentley's places, and at Tootsie's.
0: And on KFKF, we're playing a Dolly song at the top of every hour, and at 5 o'clock, we will join the nation with 9 to 5.
1: I'd love that. Let's crank it up. Dolly was inducted into the Rock and Roll Hall of Fame, and she's going to be on U2's next album. Their lead singer, Bono, confessing how 2 months before her death, Dolly found the strength to record Torn, what would become Dolly's final recording. He said he couldn't believe that that was an 80-year-old woman. The album comes out November 13th. If you really want to celebrate Dolly Day today, how about your road trip to A&H Farm in Manhattan to see a special Dolly corn maze? It was chosen as one of 20 farms selected nationwide. The campaign also supports Dolly's Imagination Library. And in Nashville, the Honeysuckle Hill Farm also has a Dolly corn maze, and they're going to honor the late legend with pink lemonade, pink kettle corn, and a special butterfly release. The whole world loved Dolly, and just think, if we could all try and be a little bit more like Dolly, man, the whole world could change overnight. So don't be a Karen, be a Dolly. I'm Jackie Lucky, back Monday with more news and dish from Nashville for KF Country.
2: 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What do I think? I plead the Fifth. Have a great September 25th, the greatest day ever.
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1: That's Rodney Atkins, 94.1 KFKF, Kansas City's best country variety. Big day for Kenny Chesney. The new album drops today. Tickets for the Arrowhead show for this year go on sale today. And this song will be number one this week from Kenny Chesney.

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0: the late Dolly Parton on 925, a day that we set aside to honor Dolly Parton and raise books for her pet cause of literacy for pre-K through 8th graders. And you can read all about that at kfkf.com. We're donating those books locally, so those books will stay here in Kansas City as we honor Dolly Parton. 60 degrees, we've had some rain. It might be raining where you are. That's the deal when you have occasional rain, and that's going to be the forecast today. 69 the high temperature. Chance for rain tonight and 65. Rain in the morning tomorrow, then cloudy by afternoon and 76. Sunday, slight chance for morning rain, then partly sunny up to 78. Back to work Monday, clouds and 77. We're at 60 now in KF country. I-435 has reopened in the Northland after a deadly early morning crash that closed the northbound lanes near Worlds of Fun. KCPD has confirmed at least one fatality in that incident. KC Scout flagged the wreck about 3:50 this morning. The investigation continues. Number of vehicles involved, what led to the crash, and the identity of the victim have not yet been released. Did you know that Kansas City had a plan for a monorail? I didn't, and well, it's on hold anyway. City Council holding off yesterday on a plan to send the proposal to voters because the ballot language submitted by the petition committee contained a bunch of typos and unclear wording. City officials say the plan would cost about $100 million per year and be funded by two separate sales taxes. Good luck with that. In college football tomorrow, Kansas entertains Middle Tennessee State in Lawrence. That game will be at 11. K-State on the road at Cincinnati at 6. And number 19 Missouri is at number 24 Mississippi State in their first SEC game of the season. That game will kick off on the SEC Network at 6:45. 8:03 at KFKF. Let's get Steve Parker in here late into the rush hour. Steve, how's it going now?
1: 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Out Lee Summit, westbound 50 Highway at 470. Crash there, blocking the left lane and backing up a little past 3rd Street. Westbound on 50 Highway. And South Valley 35 past Shawnee Mission Parkway. A crash on the right shoulder there. Didn't take much to jam that up all the way back to Lamar.

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0: May 15th, 2027, he is going to be at Arrowhead Stadium. Of course, the Kenny Chesney Show is July 24th, and those tickets for Kenny go on sale today. 8:16, just about 8:17, Dale Carter Morning Show with a pro tip if you're looking for a job.
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0: You have to understand who's probably going to be interviewing for you for this job. It's probably going to be some old fart like me who looks at the coffee that you're drinking and looks like some sort of a chocolate shake, and it's got like caramel coming off of it and everything like that. And people like me are going to be a black coffee kind of guy. So either, you know, drink black coffee or don't drink coffee at all. Just show up like a pro.
2: This is why Gen Z is a joke to other generations. If you are blissfully unaware, it is a discourse on the internet right now on whether it is professional or not to bring an iced coffee into a job interview with you. Why is this even a debate? If you are going into a professional setting and considering doing something that may or may not be considered appropriate and you need to question it in your head, don't do it. That's what professionalism is. It's putting aside all of your wants to make sure everything you are doing is up to the standard of your superior, of who you are trying to impress. Why would you even risk it? You don't know who this person interviewing you is. You don't know what they're chill with and what they're not. So put your iced coffee aside. It's really not that hard. You guys are making our entire generation look like idiots.
0: Well, you said it, I didn't. And you know, I remember when I got this job 31 years ago, I came to town and Dan Wassler was the general manager. And he took me to dinner at Plaza 3 down on the plaza. And when we got our food, I started eating. And he said, "You passed the first test." And I'm like, "What did I do?" "You didn't salt your food." There are studies out there that say if you salt your food before tasting it, it says something about your personality. What Dan didn't know is I never salt my food. So, I'm not sure what that says. But what kind of coffee you drink, well, that says a lot about you.
3: A new study shows that your morning coffee says a lot about your personality. If you take it black, you're a no-nonsense kind of person. Latte drinkers are warm and generous, while iced coffee drinkers are spontaneous. Do you prefer a caramel ribbon crunch mocha frappuccino with whipped cream? You don't even like coffee. You like dessert. Do you drink instant coffee? Really? Wow, you're just lazy. Instant decaf coffee? Yikes! We suggest you seek immediate professional counseling.

0: If you're one of those freaks who doesn't drink coffee at all, you're a psychopathic demon from another dimension. Please stay as far away from the rest of us as possible. At least until we've had our morning coffee.
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5: I'm going to take mine the way the late, great Don Williams did. 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But you can hold a cigarette. That's not for me.
6: Coffee black. Cigarette. Start this day like all the rest. 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
1: The Badonkadonk. That's Trace Adkins at 94.1 KFKF, Kansas City's best country variety. Ed has the day off. Debbie Erickson's coming in at 9 o'clock this morning. Before we leave you, we'll have a celebration of Daughter's Day. It's National Daughter's Day. None for me. I've got two granddaughters. But Steve, I know you've got a daughter. You can celebrate today.
2: Yeah. My daughter is 24 now. I will see her today on her two little boys. So I'll take her out for a coffee or something. 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Still had this accident working westbound 435 just before state line. I say accident working. It's a box truck left from an early accident. They never have moved it, and that's all it takes to keep us slow here westbound on 435. Though it's opening up now. 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

That is John Party at 94.1 KFKF, Kansas City's best country variety. 8:43, 17 to get there by 9 o'clock. Another terrific Dolly Parton song is coming up at the top of the hour as we celebrate 925 in honor of Dolly Parton. We're trying to make it meaningful with a local organization, Lead to Read KC. We've been collecting books for the last couple of weeks, and I think we're going to leave the website up a little bit longer in case you need to get in. We have a huge stack of books that we're going to send to Lead to Read KC. Books for kids from preschool all the way through eighth grade. Literacy was a big deal for Dolly Parton, and we're trying to honor her dream on the day that we have selected for her, and this will be every

0: year. 9/25 will be Dolly Parton Day at KFKF. We leave you today on National Daughters Day, something I can't really relate to because mine were all hairy-legged boys. In fact, we had a guy come over to the house because we're going to redo the basement, and they did a lot of damage in my basement. And the remodeler walked down the stairs with me, and he just looked around, and he went, "What happened down here?" And I said, "Four boys. Four boys is what happened down there." I have two granddaughters, so I love them very much. And I love my sons, too. But on National Daughters Day, that's the day when you express love for the little girls in your life, the daughters that you have. Since I don't have one, I'm going to let this guy take it out.
1: "Hey, my daughter, there's a lot of things that I could say, but I will start with how my heart loves you more every day.
0: Yeah.
1: I can't believe I get to see you grow up in this world. In every way, you'll always be my precious baby girl. You're sweet and smart and have a heart that is as pure as gold. You have so many good qualities and they really show. So never stop being the awesome young woman you are. And yes, my love, you're like the sun because you're a shining star."
0: Yeah, how about that? Pretty good stuff right there. Have a fantastic weekend. Maybe I'll see you tomorrow in Oak Grove for Lick Skillet Days, the original name of that town. High school football tonight. I'll be at Lee's Summit West for that game. Martina McBride now. This is KF Country.

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Wilson, Dunn, ain't nothing about you on 94.1 KFKF. I'm Debbie, and for Ed today, it's all about Dolly. Happy Dolly Day 925. Still raising books for Dolly? 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

Sammy Kershaw, 94.1 KFKF. 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
15: Kansas City weather. Areas of showers and a few thunderstorms from time to time. Today's high 71 with a light southeasterly wind. We'll see additional rain or a thunderstorm after midnight. Our low mid to upper 60s and showers early during the day on Saturday. Tomorrow afternoon's high 77. I'm meteorologist Ann Holliday in the DM Injury Law Weather Center.
16: It's 61 degrees right now in KF country. 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
2: I don't know if you were looking at me or not. You probably smile like that all the time. I don't mean to bother you, but...

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I'm Debbie Erickson in for Ed Walker today. Hope you're doing well on this Dolly Day. Happy 925 Day. Here's Faith Hill now. 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
1: Well, I'm about to mark another year, another trip around the sun. 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I'm not. 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

Murphy, Dust on the Bottle on 94.1 KFKF. This is a cool new song from Cole Swindell. 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
21: Areas of showers and a few thunderstorms from time to time. Today's high 71 with a light southeasterly wind. We'll see additional rain or a thunderstorm after midnight. Our low mid to upper 60s and showers early during the day on Saturday. Tomorrow afternoon's high 77. I'm meteorologist Ann Holliday in the DM Injury Law Weather Center.
22: It's 61 degrees right now in KF country, and here is the Charlie Daniels Band. 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
23: The devil went down to Georgia. He was looking for a soul to steal. He was in a bind because he was way behind, and he was willing to make a deal. When he came across this young man sawing on a fiddle and playing it hot, and the devil jumped up on a hickory stump and said, "Boy, let me tell you what. I guess you didn't know it, but I'm a fiddle player too. And if you'd care to take a dare, I'll make a bet with you. Now you play pretty good fiddle, boy, but give the devil his due. I bet a fiddle of gold against your soul because I think I'm better than you." The boy said, "My name's Johnny, and it might be a sin, but I'll take your bet, and you're gonna regret, 'cause I'm the best as ever been."

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And he pulled the bow across the strings and it made an evil hiss. 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

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Johnny said, "Devil, just come on back if you ever want to try again. 'Cause I told you once, you son of a gun,

0: Jordan Davis on 94.1 KFKF. I'm Debbie Erickson. Happy Dolly Day. 925, get it? Here's Kane Brown and Heaven on KFKF.
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Erickson Bentley gone on 94.1 KFKF. I'm Debbie Erickson, in for Ed Walker today. Here is Nate Smith. Fix what you didn't break on 9.1.

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Hey, join me this Sunday. I'll be broadcasting live from 11 to 1 at American Freight in Independence. 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

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I know it's late, but I knew you'd pick it up. 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Okay, maybe I do have a little buzz, but

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12: Fairly active weather pattern is going to be sticking with us today on into the weekend, but we should get a break by Sunday. Showers and a few thunderstorms at times with a high in the low 70s. Rain through tonight and overnight till low 68. Morning storms on Saturday with a high 77. I'm meteorologist Ann Holliday in the DM Injury Law Weather Center.
13: It's 66 degrees right now in KF country. 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

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Blake Shelton, Let Him In Anyway on 94.1 KFKF. Happy 925. 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

and Don coming to Morton Amphitheater here in October. And Kenny Chesney is coming to Arrowhead next June. Sorry. July 24th. Look forward to seeing Kenny. This is his latest song, which is going to be number one this week. It's Carry On KFKF.

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1: Hi, KFKF. 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
2: This is Beth.
1: Beth, congratulations. You're caller 10.
2: Sweet.
1: I know, right? Congratulations. You have won
2: That's awesome.
1: Of tickets to see Clint Black and Midland on Saturday, October 10th at Ozarks Amphitheater.
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1: And you've also won 4 tickets to the 5th annual Cass County Sheriff's Rodeo at the Harrisonville Rodeo Grounds on Friday, October 2nd. So get ready for some rodeo action, too.
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0: Fairly active weather pattern is going to be sticking with us today on into the weekend, but we should get a break by Sunday. Showers and a few thunderstorms at times with a high in the low 70s. Rain through tonight and overnight till low 68. Morning storms on Saturday with a high 77. I'm meteorologist Ann Holliday in the DM Injury Law Weather Center.
1: It's 64 degrees right now in KF country. 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
21: We have a system moving through today that will bring us off and on chances of showers and a few thunderstorms with a high in the low 70s. Rain through tonight and overnight, to low 66, and a few rain and thunderstorms possible Saturday with a high 77, clearing Sunday and 79. I'm meteorologist Ann Holliday in the DM Injury Law Weather Center.
22: It's 66 degrees right now in KF country. 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

0: 94.1 KFKF. Say it with me. Thank God it's Friday. Yeah. Hi, this is Jim Daniels. Happy to join you on this Friday. Ready to roll out more of Kansas City's best country variety for you all afternoon. And give you another shot at some Clint Black concert tickets to go see him October 10th at Ozarks Amphitheater. 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

0: 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Today is National Daughter Day. You've got a pretty special one.
1: 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My boys only call me when they want something.
0: Daughter one, sons zero. 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
0: 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You want me to stay,
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15: Kansas City weather.
3: We have a system moving through today that will bring us off and on chances of showers and a few thunderstorms with a high in the low 70s and an overnight to low 66 and a few rain and thunderstorms possible Saturday with a high 77, clearing Sunday and 79. I'm meteorologist Ann Holliday in the DM Injury Law Weather Center.
15: We've got some widespread rain and 65 degrees right now across the metro. Need things to dry out enough for this NASCAR weekend. And if you would like to meet NASCAR Craftsman Truck Series driver Spencer Boyd, well, you can do that this Sunday between noon and 1 at American Freight Furniture and Mattress at 2210 Route 291 in Independence. He'll be there to sign autographs, take pictures. You'll also find Debbie Erickson on site between 11 and 1 at American Freight in Independence. And she'll be able to tell you about all kinds of great deals on sofas and recliners and various other things that they'll have on sale there. This guy's rumored to be getting close with Ella Langley. It's Tucker Wetmore.

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1: 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It's about how she took his horse, and the man wants his horse back.
0: It's Horseback. Cody Johnson, KFKF.
2: He's a ranch hand in a pinch, man. Hotter than the red on the cattle brand. Because she's a gold digger with a quick trigger. A cast iron skillet swinging lid flipper.

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Kansas City's best country variety, 94.1 KFKF. Happy Friday afternoon to you. This is Jim Daniels. Kansas City Renaissance Festival going on again this weekend. 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

0: 94.1 KFKF, Kansas City's best country variety. That's what I love about Sundays. I'm Jim Daniels. But like so many others, what I love about Sundays is Chiefs football as they are preparing to take on Miami this weekend. Here's Chiefs offensive coach Eric Bieniemy.
1: They're young, and they're taking their lumps right now. But when it's all said and done, it's not about what they're doing or what they're not accomplishing. It's about what we do.
0: Yeah. Miami might be 0-2 right now. Let's not let them build up any confidence whatsoever. Love and Life again. Here's Ella Langley on KFKF.
2: Seasons come like seasons go. I guess ain't it just like me making all this mess?

0: Well, it is Friday. That's David Lee Murphy looking for a party crowd on 94.1 KFKF. Jim with you. Today is National Daughter Day. You've got a wonderful one you'd like to recognize?
1: She is so very special because she comes over, she makes us dinners, and she cleans up all around the house. She even rides our lawnmower and does our lawn for us.
0: Sounds like you raised a very thoughtful daughter. With beautiful things, this is Megan Maroney on KFKF.

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18: Mostly cloudy with areas of showers and a few thunderstorms on end of this evening. Our overnight low 66. The weekend could be wet, but drying out by Sunday. Tomorrow's high 77. Scattered storms on Saturday night. Our low 66. Rain early Sunday with a high 79. I'm meteorologist Ann Holliday in the DM Injury Law Weather Center.
19: We got 65 degrees in Kansas City, and taking a look at the current radar, it appears that we've still got some widespread rain throughout much of the metro, but it also looks like it's going to be clearing out here shortly, at least for a little bit. Might still have some light fog or mist to deal with. But let them in anyway. Here's Blake Shelton on KFKF.
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Hi, I'm Jim Daniels. Hey, a new study shows that young adults in America are drinking less alcohol, but older adults are drinking more. Now, from what I understand, young adults call themselves sober, while them amateurs. She's a wild one. 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
13: With our first check on traffic for this Friday afternoon, it's Steve Parker in the Security Bank of Kansas City, KFKF Sky Cruiser. I've taken a peek at some of the cameras around town, and it does not look good, Steve.
14: It does not. And once again, we can't drive in the rain around here. That is pretty clear. Let's just go ahead and work from south to north, I guess. Northbound I-49 past Red Bridge, crash in the left lane there. Just listen for one that may affect you, because there's a bunch. Then we have three separate accidents here. Northbound on I-35 between the Overland Parkway and Shawnee Mission Parkway. And so that is jammed. Three separate wrecks in that stretch. Northbound 435 at Shawnee Mission Parkway, crash in the right lane there. Then as we work up southbound 71 Highway past 75th, left lane block. Southbound I-35 past Parvin Road. That's actually just a stall on the left shoulder. And then we have another wreck up in Liberty. Northbound I-35 just past 152 Highway blocking the left lane. 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
1: Talks a little bit about a past relationship, maybe wishing you had done things a little differently. Could go back and change. 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

Kansas City's best country variety, 94.1 KFKF. My name is Jim. It was just over a year ago, Cole Swindell and his wife welcomed their little girl into the world. On National Daughter Day, this is Girl Dad on KFKF.

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Kansas City's best country variety, 94.1 KFKF. Jim here. Normally, I would agree with Luke Bryan when he says rain is a good thing. Unless you want to watch the jet cars at Flying H Drag Strip in Odessa or go to the Plaza Art Fair. Stick around for some indoor fun coming up at 4:30. Year in your ear. It's a chance to win Clint Black concert.

0: That is Morgan Wallen and Don't We on 94.1 KFKF, Kansas City's best country variety. My name is Jim Daniels, and I think it's safe for me to say that we here at KFKF are incredibly grateful and just, that's it, grateful. And then some for the response to the Dolly Parton book drive that we've been doing in support of her Imagination Library since her passing just over a few weeks ago. A lot of people have been anticipating Dolly Day, which is today, September 25th, 9-5. And leading up to that, we've been encouraging listeners to donate books to a local Kansas City organization that will distribute the books to children here in our community. Pre-K through 8th grade is the age group that we are focusing on. And our lobby is just incredibly full. It is overflowing with books. And to me, that means it's overflowing with love for kids and books and Dolly Parton and her legacy, of course, her Imagination Library, focusing on literacy for children. So I just want to say thank you so much for everyone who is able to donate in Dolly Parton's memory and provide those books to children here in Kansas City. And one of my favorite memories as a kid growing up is my mom reading to me. She used to do that all of the time. I would ask her and she'd pretty much drop whatever she was doing and we'd sit down and she would read the book to me and she would get all animated. And I'm just thinking today, if you've got some youngsters in your life, set the screens aside for just a little while and pull out a good old-fashioned book and sit together on the couch or on the floor or snuggle up under the covers or whatever as it's getting a little bit chilly and read a book together. It's a memory that will last a lifetime. Standing by with a check on traffic, it's Steve Parker in the Security Bank of Kansas City, KFKF Sky Cruiser. What's going on, Steve?
1: Well, too much going on this afternoon, Jim. 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Only pay for what you need. Several of the accidents we reported last time have wrapped up and clear, but we have some new ones to take their place, such as westbound 50 Highway past Chipman Road, crash working there, and so that's starting to bunch up. Then westbound 50 at 3rd Street, of course, also in Lee's Summit. Accident there slowing us down. Then still on the wreck, northbound I-49 past Red Bridge, southbound 71 Highway past 75th. Still had the left lane blocked with that one. Cleared up all those wrecks we had northbound on I-35 between the Overland Parkway and 75th, but still pretty slow. 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
9: 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Kansas City weather.
10: Mostly cloudy with areas of showers and a few thunderstorms on end of this evening. Our overnight low 66. Looks like the first half of the weekend could be wet, but drying out by Sunday. Tomorrow's high 77. Scattered storms on Saturday night. Our low 66. Rain early Sunday with a high 79. I'm meteorologist Ann Holliday in the DM Injury Law Weather Center.
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11: Here's your last shot at winning Clint Black Midland tickets to go see them Saturday, October 10th at Ozarks Amphitheater. I'm going to share a few facts about a specific year, play three number one songs from the same year when the third number one song begins. That's when I'll start looking for caller number 10 to tell me the year in your ear. This is the year the X-Files concluded its original 9-season run. A couple of the top-selling toys were
16: Beyblade, let it rip!
11: And Bratz dolls. Tobey Maguire was popular on the big screen when he portrayed
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11: Closer to home, the 100th meeting between KU and K-State football programs resulted in the most lopsided game in series history, with K-State defeating KU 64-0. And in country music, Daryl Worley found himself at number one for the very first time with I Miss My Friend. The first of three number ones for this edition of Year in Your Ear on 94.1 KFKF.

94.1 KFKF. It's Year in Your Ear and our second of three number ones. That one from George Strait, and she'll leave you with a smile. And as we get ready to roll into the third number one, want a shot at winning some Clint Black Midland concert tickets to go see them Saturday, October 10th at Ozarks Amphitheater, 816-394-9400. Those tickets are up for grabs right now. I just need to know, what is the year in your ear, beginning with caller number 10? Here is our third number one. It's Martina McBride, Blessed. I'm

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1: And who do I get to welcome to the show this afternoon?
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1: How's your Friday been going for you so far, Mitch?
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1: Oh, it's been just fine, staying dry, at least doing my best. Well, hey, man, let's try and help you make some plans for October 10th. It's a Saturday, Ozarks Amphitheater, Clint Black in Midland. If you can tell me, Mitch, the year in your ear.
2: 2002.
1: And what gave it away to you?
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1: Well, congratulations, man. You are on your way to go see Clint Black and Midland.
2: Awesome. Thank you so much.
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20: 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Still plenty of problems out here. Still working a wreck westbound 50 Highway past Chipman Road. That is really slow getting by that. Earlier when we had there at 3rd Street and Lee Summit has cleared on westbound 50. And also cleared up all the wrecks we had northbound on I-35 between the Overland Parkway and Shawnee Mission Parkway, but still pretty slow going. Do have an accident still working southbound 71 Highway past 75th Street. And looks like that's about it as far as wrecks. Still pretty slow going on the wet roads. 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

It's the 5 o'clock whistle at 94.1 KFKF, Kansas City's best country variety. That's Brooks and Dunn with Little Miss Honky Tonk. Hi, this is Jim Daniels. They're going to be out at Morton Amphitheater a week from tonight. Listen next week, three times a day, Monday through Friday, for your chance to score free Brooks and Dunn tickets. Squeeze me in now. It's Garth Brooks with Trip.

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0: 94.1 KFKF. My name is Jim Daniels. We're heading into the weekend, and well, maybe you just want to take it easy and put that do not disturb sign on the door like they're singing about in this song from Sugarland in KF Country.
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0: Sugarland and All I Want to Do on 94.1 KFKF, Kansas City's best country variety. Hi, this is Jim. Well, what we want to do is send one teacher to go see Chris Stapleton, with a guest, of course, at Morton Amphitheater. He's doing two shows there, October 9th and 10th. Well, we can hook you up with tickets to one of the shows. How can you nominate a teacher to win that fantastic prize? Plus, dinner before the show and a $100 gift card to Colonial Gardens Garden Center. I'll tell you all about that in less than 10 minutes, but right now we need to get a check on traffic with Steve Parker in the Security Bank of Kansas City, KFKF Sky Cruiser. Steve?
1: All right, Jim, we're sponsored this time by Staples. Man, what a rough start we had this afternoon with the rain falling and wrecks everywhere. It's still wet. Still one of those crashes from early on is still working. In fact, there's still quite a bit of activity here westbound 50 Highway past Chipman just before 470 and still on the right shoulder, but still very slow past it backed up to 3rd Street. And then a lot of slow traffic in a lot of the usual places, but don't have any other accidents. At Staples, easy means professional-looking prints ready as fast as same day, plus 25% back in points on custom print orders of $100 or more through October 31st. 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Steve Parker in the Security Bank of Kansas City Sky Cruiser on 94.1 KFKF.
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2: This fall is going to be exciting in KF country. 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
10: Kansas City weather.
11: For tonight, we could still see a sprinkle here and there. And then overnight, mostly cloudy with a low of 64. Tomorrow morning, chance of showers and thunderstorms kicks back in. Not always going to be widespread, but there is a chance for showers actually all the way through late Sunday morning, this throughout the weekend. Saturday, high is 76. Sunday, hopefully eventually we're going to see a little bit of sunshine, and 77. Right now, it is 65 in Kansas City. Hey, we want to give a big salute to teachers, and the way that we're going to do that is with a $100 gift card to Colonial Gardens Garden Center, tickets to see Chris Stapleton in Morton Amphitheater, and dinner before the show. It's Back to School, Back to Growing, brought to you by Foster Wallace Personal Injury Law Firm, rooting for the people who help our community grow. You can nominate a teacher right now for that fantastic prize on the contest page at kfkf.com. Got some Chris Stapleton coming up for you after this from Luke Combs. It's Be By You.

94.1 KFKF. Jim Daniels here. Dinner time. It's National Lobster Day. So, hey, if you're upset by the price of beef, well, go buy a lobster. And all of a sudden, those steaks will seem like a bargain. Country, and she knows it. It's Luke Brown.

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17: It has not been smooth sailing as far as the commute goes this afternoon, early evening. One more check on traffic with Steve Parker in the Security Bank of Kansas City, KFKF Sky Cruiser.
18: 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Man, what a mess we started off with this afternoon with the rain falling. There were accidents almost literally everywhere. Have a couple as we wrap up. Still on this crash in Lee Summit. This one's been working a long time. It's westbound 50 just before 470 and still really slow past that. And now a wreck South Valley 49 at 155th, the right lane block there. Summer may be over, but savings are heating up at West Shore Home during the summer send-off sale. 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

Ella Langley with Morgan Wallen. I can't love you anymore on 94.1 KFKF. But does she have something going on with Tucker Wetmore? That's what the rumor mill from TMZ in Nashville says. Here's Joe Diffie on KFKF.

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Looking for somebody like you on Kansas City's Best Country Variety, 94.1 KFKF. Hi, I'm Jim Daniels, Kane Brown. All of his buddies want to go out tonight, but he's already found his somebody. He's got a woman. 94.1 KFKF.

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15: Well, really, all the way through Sunday morning, we're looking at a chance for some showers, maybe even some thunderstorms here in the Kansas City metro and the surrounding area. Not always raining, not always widespread, but the opportunity for it to be there, well, it's there. And there's all kinds of things going on in Odessa. We've got the Flying H drag strip with the jet cars. We've got NASCAR over in Wyandotte. We've got the Royals in town. You got the Plaza Art Fair. So lots of opportunities to get outside. You just might want to keep some rain gear handy in case. Tonight's overnight low, we're looking at down to about 64. Tomorrow, 76. And then Sunday, if things clear out, might get to see a little bit of sunshine and a high of 77. Right now, it is 65 in Kansas City. With Hardy, Eric Church, Morgan Wallen, and Tim McGraw, it's MacArthur on 94.1 KFKF.

0: It's Chris Young getting you home on Kansas City's best country variety, 94.1 KFKF. 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